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1: 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Maybe it's just all one long breath. And every inhale is like a new beginning. And it feels like we're at the beginning. But it feels like we've been here before. But it feels like we've been here before.